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13: 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I'm Angie Nash, and I hope you're having a super fun weekend. 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
4: 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The new guy is Riley Green. She goes, I've never heard his music before, but woo, was he nice to look at. And then I go, well, he's going to be on our cruise next year. 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
5: 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Hey, I'm Randy Alomar. I hope you're having an amazing weekend. 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
2: I'm John Perlick with the City of Fort Wayne. 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
4: A direct benefit to the ag community and teaming up for sustainable farming practices. This is Hoosier Ag Today. I'm Greg Allen. The House has recently approved legislation to allow permanent year-round sales of E15. C.J. Miller reports how one Indiana lawmaker has framed the vote as a direct benefit to the ag economy.
5: Which is a win for consumers, and it's a win for farmers. It's a win for our ethanol producers in Indiana.
6: And that's Congresswoman Erin Halchin from Indiana. She was among the House Republicans who voted in favor of the year-round E15 bill.
5: 5,000 locations in 36 states already sell E15. We hope that this will expand that market and give our corn growers and our producers and other outlets.
6: Halchin recently toured the Poet Bioprocessing plant in Shelbyville, Indiana, and says that firsthand look at ethanol production was a game changer.
5: The fact that at this processing for ethanol, there's no waste. So you think about all of the byproducts along the way. Once you get to pure ethanol, there's corn oils that can be pulled from this. So this is a renewable fuel source that there is nearly, if not zero waste in the process, which is an exciting development in the overall energy portfolio.
6: She adds that year-round E15 not only saves on fuel costs, but it also lessens our reliance on foreign energy.
5: Every vehicle manufactured after 2001 can use an ethanol formulation, and so it's going to be a great opportunity to reduce the price at the pump from 10 to 30 cents a gallon. So we're not reliant on Middle Eastern oil.
6: The E15 bill now moves to the Senate, where its prospects remain uncertain. Back in January, though, President Trump said he would sign a year-round E15 bill without

0: without delay. I'm CJ Miller.
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2: BASF and Nutrien are teaming up in a new strategic collaboration aimed at helping farmers get more value from sustainable farming practices. Under the agreement, Nutrien agronomists will work one-on-one with growers to identify practical sustainability practices that can improve productivity while supporting long-term stewardship goals. The company say the collaboration is designed to help farmers boost yield potential through customized recommendations tailored to each farm's unique conditions. According to Jeremy Lewis with Nutrien,
3: it gives us a parameter and a baseline of where we can start from by looking at the interactions between nutrients themselves and the reaction within the soil to deliver a program approach where we focus on the most limiting factors in the farm.
2: The approach focuses on real-world on-farm solutions that are both practical and agronomically sound. Agronomists will help growers align sustainability efforts with the operational and economic goals of their individual farms.
3: One of the most emerging trends that we see in agriculture right now is data-driven. Being able to capture that data is one part, but then be able to act on it through the delivery on through to harvest to make better decisions for the next cropping season. So we see this implemented through various companies, but Nutrien also has an Echelon platform which allows us to utilize that same type of technology and then incorporate it directly back to our soil tests so that we can make better decisions agronomically.
2: The partnership reflects growing demand across agriculture for tools and practices that can improve efficiency, support sustainability goals, and maintain profitability in an increasingly competitive marketplace. I'm Greg Allen.
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7: Hey everybody, welcome to Monday's show. Hope you had a great weekend. Morning, studio.
8: Morning.
7: Well, well, well, do I have a story to lead us off? And Lunchbox does not know about it, and it involves The Price is Right.
9: Oh, my.
10: Uh-oh.
11: Wait, well, I don't know. I don't know if I'm feeling good vibes or bad vibes, because what if it's well, well, well? Like, Lunchbox
9: know.
11: Is saying, uh-oh, but what if it's
7: Let's
11: that he's
7: just
11: going
7: say
11: back?
7: I was reached out to about something.
9: What?
7: It's not me. About Price is Right.
9: Okay.
7: He could love it.
10: I don't know.
7: He could hate it. But if you give me a second, we're going to play this song and do it on the other side.

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1: Lunchbox won on The Price is Right. He got called down. Then he won the game to get called up. And then he won the game on stage. And then he got to the Showcase Showdown and he lost there. But it was epic. And we're like, who the heck gets on Price is Right? It happens. We have a whole thing. And then I'm on social media yesterday. There's another radio show. Their guy got on Price is Right too.
2: What?
1: In our company.
3: Interesting.
4: No.
1: Yeah. Like their guy.
3: Like their
1: Lunchbox guy.
3: Their said guy.
1: So do you just go on and just say, I'm from a radio show and you get on?
4: No, that's not how it works.
1: Oh.
3: So how does it work?
4: I don't know. I don't know why they picked me over other people. Probably because I'm awesome. And my personality was shining through, and I was like a magnetic energy in that room. Everybody was drawn to me. I mean, I was holding court the whole day in line and the room.
1: Too.
4: You don't know what he did.
1: I think he also made it to the Showcase Showdown. Does that bother you?
4: What's his name?
1: I don't want to share that because I don't want to share the show. But I showed it to Amy. I texted it to Amy, and I was like, hey.
2: No way.
1: Yeah. It was like a week or two.
3: Well, I just started wondering. I was like, oh, is this like their... Did they get a heads up and they're like, oh yeah, let's get these people.
4: There was no heads up, Amy. I was even going. They have no idea.
2: But during the interview process, did you tell them like, hey, I'm on the radio?
4: Oh, absolutely.
2: Oof.
3: Right. That's a heads up.
1: I can't tell if he won anything or not, but he did get up and go on the show because he's doing a bid of like 25,570. And that's got to be like Showcase Showdown, right? Like
2: Dang.
1: A big one. So I didn't know how you felt about somebody else doing that.
4: I mean, I would like to see their clip. Probably wasn't as good as me, memorable as me. No one's talking about that person. You know what I'm shocked by?
3: What?
4: Is that the company didn't send out like an email saying, oh my gosh, like our very own Lunchbox was on The Price is Right. There was none of that.
2: They like a press release?
4: Yeah, like the head of the company, she sends out wins of the week and highlights things in the company. And there was nothing. There has been nothing about the star performance of me on The Price is Right. You would think that would be ginormous.
1: Mm.
3: I do think this qualifies as a win of the week.
2: Oh, for sure.
1: Of the week, yeah, for sure.
3: Yeah.
2: But that was how many weeks ago?
1: Yeah, I guess now we moved on past that week.
2: Yes.
1: I have a friend when I go and fill in on another show. When I'll do the Rich Eisen sports show sometimes, and one of their people got on Price is Right before Lunchbox, and they ended up winning like an Emmy for that show.
2: Really?
3: An Emmy for their performance on The Price is Right?
1: An Emmy for, I'm pretty sure they won it for when they were doing their show and the reveal of him being on The Price is Right.
3: Oh, okay.
1: Because I think he won too. He might have won the Showcase Showdown.
2: He's Googling.
4: He won an Emmy.
3: I mean, Lunchbox kept this a secret for months.
4: So you're telling me if we don't win an Emmy, we really screwed it up.
2: We're not going to win an Emmy. How are we going to win an Emmy?
4: I don't even know how you win an Emmy, but
2: exactly. That'd be a TV show.
1: Yeah, yeah. And so

0: They're also, their show was on...
1: obviously on TV, too.
0: Yeah, it was on Roku channel. Yeah. Now it's on Disney Plus. The same time. So anyway, it's awesome. We got three really cool people in this business that have been on Price is Right.
2: I have a question.
0: What?
2: This guy, this radio guy that you're
0: talking
2: about?
0: Which one? The first one before Lunchbox or the one after?
2: The one after.
0: Yeah.
2: Or maybe both. But the one after, did they use his radio name or his real name?
0: His name is Kleenex on his name tag.
2: It's got to be his real name then.
0: No, they use his...
1: He's joking.
2: Kleenex on the radio.
1: Lunchbox would be so mad if someone got to use their radio name. He didn't. He had to go Daniel and they got to go Kleenex.
3: So they just copied what we did.
0: Well, but there's a show that did it before we did it, though.
2: And they probably would have had to do it pretty close to when you were there.
0: Yeah. So anyway, congratulations to them. Congratulations to Lunchbox. Congratulations to...
2: Amazing.
1: Yeah, who knew it was so easy?
0: Easy to do.
2: Anybody can do it. Wow.
1: I kind of thought, well, this is rare.

Are you in a Toyota right now? Friends in the backseat? You're the friend glue. Starter of the group chat. Booker of the cabin. Where you're going matters, but who you're going with, that's everything. People are the destination.

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2: Congrats last night to the winners. Male Artist of the Year was Cody Johnson. Female Artist of the Year was Ella Langley. And Entertainer of the Year at the ACM Awards, Cody Johnson.
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4: Something that's a small thing that we still do as adults, but because of how we grew up, it's not weird to us, but it might be weird to other people. We'll do that. The Bonehead Story is coming up. A toddler got something that they're not supposed to have, and Lunchbox has that. Also, we'll talk to Meghan Trainor. She has a song, You Know I'm All About That Bass. But she wrote number one country songs too. All that on the way. And don't forget, subscribe to our YouTube channel at Bobby Bones Show.

0: 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Kelly Riley, Cole Hauser return, and this time they're taking on Texas. And if you know Beth and Rip, you know things probably aren't going to stay quiet for long. They're trying to build a future together, but in their world, starting over doesn't mean leaving trouble behind. 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And now that they're in Texas, everything feels bigger. 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That's what makes this next chapter interesting. 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Legacy's a beautiful thing, but only if it survives. Dutton Ranch, starring Cole Hauser, Kelly Riley, Annette Bening, and Ed Harris. 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

0: plastic bag and reuse it because that's what my mom did when we were growing up and money was tight. I'm talking about grocery store plastic bags. My husband laughs about it, but I don't even think about doing it. Is there something small you still do because of how you were raised? Signed, Reusing Everything in Reno. That's a fun one. I think probably the amount of toothpaste I use.
1: Which is
0: very little. A dot. Because you really don't need that much anyway, but toothpaste was expensive. And so you make it last. So you use a dot. And you realize the dot does just fine.
1: Yeah.
0: Because when I see the commercials and they do the whole swipe with like the up on it, the little...
2: Yes.
0: I'm like, man, that's way too much toothpaste.
1: Yeah.
0: So mine is probably that, a dot of the toothpaste. Mm-hmm. You?
1: Mine is I clean before... like my housekeeper comes, I pre-clean. And in our marriage, if we ever had anybody help come clean the house, and even now, my kids don't get it. I'm like, clean your room.
0: Is that because something you did as a kid?
1: Yes.
0: You had a housekeeper as a kid?
1: Sometimes.
0: Man, that's awesome.
1: I know.
0: That's
1: cool.
0: That's awesome.
1: I know, Marie. We loved her.
0: Classic Marie. I heard she was awesome.
1: She was. She was great. And she... would come and my mom would always tell us to clean our rooms. Marie's coming today. And so I pre-clean before she gets there because I don't want her coming into a mess.
0: Was that because in my mind I go, if I pre-clean, that's less hours she has to work that I have to pay.
2: Oh, yeah.
0: Or was it was like a embarrassing thing if the house was dirty?
1: I don't know. It's just been something like even my ex-husband, we were married, he was perplexed by it. My boyfriend and I, we actually have the same housekeeper.
0: Ex-boyfriend?
3: Yeah,
1: sorry, ex.
3: Whoa. Wishful thinking.
1: Whoa. My ex-boyfriend and I, we have the same housekeeper.
0: Yeah, you should move off.
3: Get rid of that.
0: Let it go. Rent it off.
1: What I'm going to say is he was perplexed that I would pre-clean before because I'd be like, oh, Apple's coming today. I got a pre-clean. He's like, what in the world? So that's just something I do because I grew up doing it.
0: There you go. Eddie.
2: Oh, turn the lights off in the house. Like if you're not in a room that's not being used, I just turn the lights off because that's the way my dad was so big. And I don't know if it was saving electricity or what, but it was like, if you're not using
0: Doesn't everybody do that?
2: No. My family would leave every single light in the house on.
0: Is it just because they're kids though?
2: No, my wife does it too. Okay. Even at night when we're all trying to sleep, like how do you guys sleep? It's like light in every room.
1: And I think it is for electricity, Eddie.
0: For sure, okay. It's for electricity.
1: Because Eddie's like, I don't know why he did this.
0: But I naturally turn all the lights off if I leave a room, right? Do you guys do that or no?
2: You guys do that?
3: I do. My family doesn't. Drives me nuts.
0: Mm. Okay, fair enough. Lunchbox?
3: Yeah, I don't buy things when I go to events. Like if I go to a national soccer game or a Major League Baseball game, there is no food or drink bought at the stadium. You eat before you go. And that is it. You can get water from the water fountain, or if they let you bring a water bottle in, we can do that. But we're not getting snacks.
0: What if it's like a fun snack? Like a ballpark snack?
3: No.
0: Wow.
1: Like a hot dog?
3: No.
1: Like, so your kids have never had a hot dog from a baseball game?
3: I mean, they have, but I mean, that's if they're like dying, like we haven't eaten. But 99% of the time, we do not. Like, I will go and I will not get anything because I didn't get it as a kid. So it's like, I can't do it. It's a waste of money.
0: There you have it.
1: Have you ever had a beer?
3: Every once in a while. But like I said, 99% of the time, I will sit there and be like, nope, not paying for it.
0: What if you don't go with your family? What if you go with like the boys?
3: That's different.
0: Okay.
2: Oh, yeah. Drink it up.
1: Oh, this is different. Just to deprive the kids.
0: This is to set an example.
3: Correct. Okay. I mean, I think it's more like I don't want them to just think you just get food at the ballpark all the time.
1: That's
2: it's
1: true.
2: So expensive.
1: It is. It's heavily
2: way
1: inflated.
2: Overpriced.
0: Okay, I agree.
2: Yeah.
0: But what if it's like part of the experience, though? Like, you go to the game, get a hot dog. That's kind of cool.
2: That's what they want it to be.
0: No, that's what the experience is. Okay. Bobby Bones.

0: We do Tell Me Something Good. Next segment, we're going to do Tell Me Something Suck. So we all got something that kind of sucks right now. That's next.
1: We're not done with moisture yet across the Hoosier State. I'm Chief Meteorologist Ryan Martin with Hoosier Ag Today's Indiana Farm Forecast. We make it through the first part of your Monday with just mixed clouds and sunshine. But this afternoon, heat-based thunderstorms are going to start to fire off. Showers and thunderstorms all parts of the state. We see that continue through tomorrow afternoon and into early Wednesday before getting out of here. Now, behind it, we do put together a mostly dry finish to the week. I am watching the Memorial Day weekend very, very closely. There is some moisture down in the Ohio Valley that's trying to lift northward. We're pushing back that strong high-pressure dome into early next week, probably settling in here on Memorial Day itself. So while I'm expecting us to dry down, I'm not going to give you a 100% back-to-back-to-back dry guarantee until we get into next week. I still think that high-pressure dome is coming, and it is going to take control of the region. Just may take a bit longer to get here. I'm Ryan Martin.
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11: We do Tell Me Something Good. I think we're going to do Tell Me Something Suck right now. And Amy came in with holding her hamstring this morning.
12: Yeah. Yeah. Well, I'm trying to like massage it and, you know, I don't know, loosen it up. It's a little tight for my sprints, I guess.
11: Amy's punching her leg right now.
12: It feels so good.
11: When she started doing sprints, I just said, hey, that's awesome. But be very aware that's how you hurt your hamstring. If you haven't done sprints in a while, then you run hard, it hurts your hamstring.
12: I felt a little invincible at the moment, at the time when you said that. And then now I'm like, yeah, you're right. I give anything for a little tennis ball right now.
11: I have tennis balls if you want
12: Sweet.
11: One.
12: Sweet. I might sit on it.
11: So that's not hers. I just saw that, wanted to bring it up. So Tell me something suck. You want to do your real one?
12: Sure.
11: Go ahead.
12: I have a cavity.
13: Oh, no.
12: Or I had. It's fixed now, but it just sucks. Like I had a streak for a long time till my 30s that I'd never had a cavity. And then in my 30s, I got my first one. And that was a real bummer. And then now here I am at 45 with my second cavity.
11: Which tooth?
12: I guess back.
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1: 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It's awesome. 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
3: You can hear us talk with Meghan Trainor, who has All About That Bass, that song, but also wrote number one country song. 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
2: Tell me something good.
3: Madison and her cousin Mackenzie have an ice cream truck in Gardner, Massachusetts. They go around, ice cream, get your ice cream. And one kid walks up to the truck, looks at all the ice cream choices, turns around and walks away. And they're like, hey, where are you going, kid? He's like, I don't have any money. They said, don't worry about it. Our ice cream truck will give you free ice cream. And they gave the kid free ice cream. Someone took a video of it, put it online, and donations have come flooding in. And now they just drive around and give away free ice cream. They don't have to charge anybody because all the donations.
4: What I like most about that story is there was no intent of that going viral or being seen by anyone. It was just some people going, hey, kid, we got you. And then it's awesome when it happens like that. That's cool. It's a good one. All right. I'm moved by an ice cream truck.
5: That's pretty cool.
4: All right. That's what it's all about.
0: That was Tell Me Something Good.

0: Story of the day.
1: This story comes to us from Wayne County, Kentucky. A 27-year-old was at home giving herself a tattoo with a tattoo gun. When a little toddler walked up, stuck out her arm and goes, "I want one."
2: Oh, no.
3: Stop. Please don't say it.
2: No. Okay.
1: So she gave her a tattoo on her arm.
2: Of what?
1: Just like a few dots, but...
2: I mean, you can't do that. I just wondered.
3: No, it's terrible.
1: But the lady said she walked up and asked for it,
2: yeah,
1: so...
2: Yeah. Can you buy a tattoo gun off Amazon?
3: That's a good question.
2: Could you buy all the things...
4: Like a home
2: you
4: kit?
2: Can, Mike?
5: Oh, yeah.
4: Okay.
2: So you can buy all your own stuff to do your own tattoo?
5: Yeah. I know people have done it.
2: Huh.
3: Wow.
2: Because I know you can do it in prison, but you're not ordering. You're just making it out of...
5: You want to order one?
2: Materials. No, I don't.
3: Oh, a bit?
4: Spin the wheel.
2: Spin the wheel. Give yourself a tattoo. Man, that's crazy. She would do that to a kid, even if it's dots.
4: I know.
2: Okay.
1: I'm Lunchbox. That's your Bonehead Story of the Day.
6: Bobby Bones, hanging with the biggest names in country music, Kane Brown.
2: You called the show once a while ago and we hung up on you.
7: Yeah.
2: Because they didn't believe it was you. So you just called the request line.
7: Yeah, it was nice. But I was like, "Hey, it's Kane." And she's like, "Kane." I was like, "Kane Brown. I was just wanting to call and talk to Bobby." And then they were like, "No, it's not," and hung up.
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0: I think I'm the sponsor of a high school archery team now.
1: How'd that come about?
0: Exactly. I was in my DMs last week on Tuesday because it's the only day I go in. And I can read you the message. As a fellow small towner, we thought you'd understand exactly why this means so much. The Magnet Cove archery team has qualified for the world championships. These kids have worked incredibly hard to get there. Coming from a small community yourself, you know opportunities like this are huge, not just for the team, but for the entire town cheering them on. And then he goes on and on. I assume it's a he. I responded, I said, how much you looking to raise? And then he told me how much like the patches were. So I bought two. I give him like $400, right? Okay. So I think I'm now part owner of a high school archery team.
1: Nice.
0: Let's win.
2: Wait, owner or you're a sponsor of their their trip?
0: I like to say owner.
1: I guess you can call yourself whatever you want.
0: Yeah. So we're rooting for the Magnet Cove archery team. They're going to the NASP World Championships. I have no idea where it is or if I was scammed. I don't feel like I was scammed.
1: Yeah, I don't think that'd be quite the interesting scam.
0: Oh, you want an interesting one?
1: Sure.
0: So I have, like, in my heart, I have a new understanding of how much diapers cost and how hard it is to have a baby financially. We're fortunate. We don't have the issues, but I totally understand how expensive it would be if you didn't have the resources we had. And so I always think about that. And so a listener hit me up in DMs on a Tuesday and was like, can you help with some diapers? And I was like, boom, I got you. And I said, what's your Venmo? And they said, they gave it to me. And so then I said, hey, I sent them $200. And they were like, thank you, but is this a scam? They started thinking I was scamming them.
1: Well, but you sent them.
0: I know.
2: You gave them money.
0: No. It's just because, and I'm glad that they were so vigilant about this because you need to make sure that anything that's happening on Venmo or any sort of transaction is really what it is.

0: But they were going, I don't know if I can trust it because I don't know if you're really you. And I'm like, you came to me. But I can appreciate the fact that you're questioning it. And so I sent him a wavy picture, like a selfie. I was like, it's me.
1: Verified.
0: I verified it. And then not only that, the guy sent me a picture. I'd met him like 10 years ago at a book signing event in some other city. And he's like, been a big fan for a long time. Thank you so much. He said, my dad just died. I just happened to see this. And so I was like, I'll send you more money. So I sent him even more money. But the fact that they didn't even believe, I was proud of him for not believing that it was real.
1: Huh. You're not going to want to know my thought now that
2: Amy, I just had the same thought.
1: I just had a thought that, like, that's the thing they do to make you think they're not scammers.
0: I believe them.
1: Is they act like you're
2: next
1: a scammer.
2: Week, hey, so next they went, week, they're going to lose their job.
1: They went from no diapers to my dad died.
0: I can read it to you. I don't want to give all their information.
1: I'm just kidding. It's fine. I'm sure it's fine.
0: Okay.
1: It's just that would be an interesting spin on the story.
0: I felt like it was true, and they weren't asking for more money.
1: They said
0: this is so helpful.
2: Got it.
0: Because not only is this, and people have helped us out, but in the last couple of weeks, my dad just died.
1: Okay, so he wasn't saying.
0: Nope, didn't ask for any more. And I said, oh, if that's the case. And so I sent him like more than the first time. And I was like, hey, if this can help, that's awesome. But, well, now you guys have me questioning.
2: No, that's different.
1: It's different. We thought he was asking for something else. But
2: like you couldn't afford the funeral or whatever. And I'm like, oh, right, here you go.
0: Maybe I should pay for that.
2: Well, you give him money.
1: You could be the owner of the funeral.
0: I could be the funeral.
1: A sponsor.
2: It's got a patch on it.
0: Okay, well.
1: The headstone presented by.
0: Okay. I don't want to say too much here, but I can.
1: No, now I know they could be going through a hard time. I don't want to question the validity
0: Thank
1: of them.
0: Thank you so much. This means a lot. Literally, my dad passed away, blah, blah, blah. And we had to use our baby savings as part of the funeral arrangements.
1: Okay.
2: I think it's different.
1: Yeah, he's clarifying
2: the
1: situation.
0: He didn't ask for, I gave, but he didn't ask for more money.
2: Now, if you get another DM next week.
0: I know, I lost my job.
2: Look out.
0: I never thought of that. But you know what? I'm okay with that risk.
1: Yeah.
0: If for some reason this person was lying about all of it, because I did say, show me proof of baby. And he's like, I'll send you a baby. I was like, you're good. Don't worry about sending me a baby picture.
1: But you said, show me proof of baby.
0: I know. And then they were like, I'll do it. Then I was like, no need. If you just said you're going to do it, I'm going to believe you.
1: Okay.
2: That's good enough.
0: I don't feel like I got scammed, but if I did, I'm okay here because I don't feel like I got scammed. I don't even know if this person still listens to the show. Could you verify that I didn't get scammed? Like, leave us a voicemail or something. But then they could scam by saying it wasn't a scam.
2: Yeah.
1: Well, I hope they listen, but also I hope they're not listening because I don't want them questioning them.
2: I know.
1: Because I feel bad.
2: So do I.
1: And if you are listening, just put yourself in our shoes. You would question.
0: I only thought the story was funny because this listener even thought I was scamming them when I was sending money. And I could appreciate that because I think that's what we all need to be doing online.
1: It is an interesting scam technique, though.
0: Yeah, it is.
1: But I don't think they are scamming.
0: Do you think the archery team scammed me, too?
2: Oh, no.
1: Did you ask for a picture of the team?
0: Nah.
2: Is that even a real town? Is that a real school?
0: Yeah, I know the town of Magnico.
2: Okay, well, you're good then.
0: Yeah, unless they just picked a town near where I'm from.
2: Oh, no.
1: to be relatable.
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2: From Fort Wayne and Adams News, good morning. I'm Joey Martin. It's Monday. It's May 18th. Here's what's happening. Fort Wayne police are investigating a fatal crash this morning. It happened at South Clinton and McKinney around 4:30, involving a car and a truck. Police say to avoid that area this morning. The Noble County Sheriff's Office is looking for a missing 17-year-old. They say that Jason Campbell is from Ligonier. He's white, 5'10", and around 150 pounds. They think he's either in Goshen or Fort Wayne. And the city of Fort Wayne says that crews will begin the annual street line painting program today. You're asked to use caution around those painting crews. More on these stories at us933fm.com. 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A quick check on area roadways. Your typical slowdowns starting to build, and you'll still want to avoid the area of South Clinton and McKinney. An early morning crash there still has that area shut down. Again, South Clinton and McKinney. 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
2: From the National Weather Service, it's beginning to feel a lot like summer in the 60s and 70s this morning. Already a little muggy. A little windy today and a high around 85 this afternoon. Showers, storms possible, a slight chance for some stronger storms this afternoon and evening. A hot and humid day tomorrow, a high in the mid-80s with showers and storms possible for the second part of the day.
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0: All right, let's go to some calls. We have Amy on in Knoxville, Tennessee. Hey, Amy.
6: Hi, I'm calling about your grudge list, okay? You are in a season of your life where you are surrounded by happiness. Why would you keep a list that every time you look at it brings up feelings of anger? Get rid of it. Purge that unhappiness from your life.
7: I love that word, purge. Let's purge it.
0: Here's the difference, though. I could delete the notes app, but the list lays within me.
8: Yeah, but you might forget some of the names. That's why you have the list.
0: Never in a million years. Sometimes I just want to know why I'm fighting with them. That's the thing I have to remember sometimes. And I'm not fighting. There's no active outward grudge. And I don't really root for anything bad to happen to most of them. I just have a list. And I don't see it often because if I don't add to it, it doesn't pop up in the notes app. Because you know, if you write new on the notes app, it goes to the top of the list.
8: Yeah.
0: It's like, well, we just showed it. So it's like third right now. But it lives like 10th or 11th. I don't even see it unless I scroll down. So I understand, like, for mental health reasons, should I come to a conclusion within myself that I should hold no grudges? Absolutely.
7: Have you talked to your therapist about your grudge list?
0: How's it come up?
7: Well, I mean, now would be the perfect time. Next appointment, bring it up. See what he says. Show him.
8: He's going to be like, you have a what?
7: Show him.
0: I don't think
7: back.
0: He would be surprised.
8: Really?
0: Nah.
8: I guess he knows everything about you.
0: Knows.
7: Yeah, I guess he
0: knows the neurosis that I am constantly fighting within myself, that I also put on myself.
7: He may challenge you to get curious as to how that you think that helps you, keeping the list.
0: But I keep lists of everything. It's not so much about I keep a list so I can be mad. I just keep lists of every single thing in my life so I can remember and have them organized.
7: Mm.
0: This is just something in my life that I keep remember and have organized. More than anything else.
7: Yeah.
0: It's not about, here's what I have. I have questions that I'm asking. I have my to-do list. I have jokes I've been writing about being a dad. Right now, I have people I'm feuding with at number 4. it just hasn't been popped up yet. I have Bobby Bones Show, things like little notes for the show that I bring in. 25 Whistles podcast, I have notes for that. The Lots to Say, gambling.
8: Gambling notes?
0: What a bet on this. So that's just like 8 or 9 games, game ideas.
8: The questions one?
0: Best boy band songs of all time, which I just haven't used that one in a long time. What?
8: You said that like number 2 was questions or something?
0: Uh-huh.
8: Questions for like interviews or questions about life?
0: Questions that I get asked a lot that I try to address at some point in some sort of content.
8: Okay.
0: Like if I get asked something a lot, I'm going, okay, something I'm doing is leading people to ask a certain question. I get asked this 4 times in 2 days online. Let me make a note and I can say something about it somewhere that maybe that will answer the question. But I keep all these, it's not so much about, I just have one thing in my phone, it's grudges. I have like 14 things and one of them is people I currently have grudges with.
8: That actually makes it a little better.
0: Yeah, oh, for sure.
8: Right? That it's in the company of all those other things?
7: I don't know. The fact that you have to have it written down somewhere.
0: Investments.
8: It's in there with investments.
0: Passwords.
8: Oh, I got one of those.
0: Mm-hmm. Bobbycast. Got some ideas there.
7: Well, but in a way, isn't that treating it like it's this just casual list that you keep around? Like, a lot of people have lists of...
0: It is a casual list that you keep around. Grudges.
7: But it's not casual.
0: It's as casual as can be.
9: Yeah, it comes
8: and
9: goes.
8: It's as casual as investments, Amy.
7: Yeah, but that's the thing. It's not. Grudges aren't the same thing.
0: I have a list of golf friends, people I can call if I want to play golf. 1, 2, 3, 4, 5, 6, 7. I have 9 people.
8: 9?
0: Yeah, if it's like...
7: In case you forget who...
0: Well, you want to know who's like available and like, I want to play golf today. Let me go through my list. Eddie, Nick, Gator, Rod, Jim Beaver, Zach Massey, Ben Rector, Cody, Jordan.
8: That's actually very, like, a good idea.
0: I have pickleball list.
8: That's a great idea.
0: Of people that play pickleball that I can call. Gator, Matt Overton, George Burge. I can just go down the list with them. All these are just lists on my phone.
7: Mm-hmm. Okay.

0: grudges.
1: It's just in there.
0: Just fighting with people. I completely understand, Amy, but this is not the sole existence of I just don't have one list that's grudges. It's just part of my life. I like to keep a list of people I have grudges with.
2: It's like a grocery
0: list. She's still there.
2: Amy.
0: Yeah. Broccoli, grudge. Yeah.
3: It's a visual reminder that you can just get rid of. Mm-hmm. You don't have to remember it.
2: Let it go.
0: Injuries. I have a list of injuries.
1: You have that too?
0: Well, there's only one on here right now. Cartilage tear in the central medial weight-bearing portion of the talar dome, which has resulted in a bone bruise and torn. So, like, I have that list here.
1: Wow, that sounds like a medical report.
0: Well, yeah, it had like three things at once. My shoulder was on that list. I knocked it off. I healed it all up. Amy, I appreciate that call, though. You are right, by the way. Amy in Knoxville, you are so right about everything you are saying. So I'm not arguing with you about that. I'm just trying to let you know what's happening in my brain and where all this exists.
3: I'm just glad that there's somebody out there who's like me, because I'm so similar to you with lists and organization and peculiarities. So I love it. Right. Thank you so much for being the voice.
0: I've convinced her that
1: she now has a list of grudges.
0: Yep, she gets it. I flipped her. She's putting the people she doesn't like in her phone. Yes. All right, Amy, have a great day.
3: Thank you, too.
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0: And now let's play Ella Langley. Here is Be Heard.

Bobby Bones. Come on. Coming up, I'll talk to Meghan Trainor, which wildly famous as a pop star. People don't even know she wrote number one country songs too. So we'll talk about that. But you would know Meghan Trainor mostly for this song. Because you

0: 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I'm all
1: what number one country song she wrote, and more with Meghan Trainor next.
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1: Always singing in the sessions. And then I was like, you should be an artist. And he's like, I am. And I was like, oh. And he's like, you should be an artist. And I was like, yeah, I want to be, but I don't know. And every session they would say that to me because I'd be the session singer. And they're like, why aren't you putting this out? And I was like, I don't have like a label or any of that stuff.
2: What was the song? Was it I Like the Sound? What was the song?
1: I like the sound of that. Yeah.
2: Like that kind of relaunched those guys because they, you know, got older, had some rough years. And I'm friends with them, so I can say this. Yeah. That song kind of relaunched their career. Were you writing a bunch for other artists in the country space at all? Or was that just a write that day?
1: That was like a write that day. And I think having All About That Bass be released and having like the hype of All About That Bass definitely helped, I think, get me the cut. And because it was like such a cute, great song that, and Shay killed the vocal, wrote it with Jesse Shackin too. I loved him. He's always supported me since I was like 15. But I think the All About That Bass being released helped that, I'm guessing. Cause I remember going to the publisher. I believe her name was Allison, who hooked this up, and she played me their voice on my song with Carla Wall.

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1: Coming up. 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
0: If you love animal stories, I got a good one. This couple thought their dog was gone. It wasn't. But it's an amazing story of how they were reunited with their dog next.
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0: Hey, it's Bobby Bones. Here's the deal. 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
6: 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Your typical slowdowns starting to build, and you'll still want to avoid the area of South Clinton and McKinney. An early morning crash there still has that area shut down. Again, South Clinton and McKinney. 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
6: From the National Weather Service, it's beginning to feel a lot like summer in the 60s and 70s this morning. Already a little muggy. A little windy today and a high around 85 this afternoon. Showers, storms possible, a slight chance for some stronger storms this afternoon and evening. A hot and humid day tomorrow, a high in the mid-80s with showers and storms possible for the second part of the day.
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3: Dog disappeared in a snowstorm. Was out with the owners. Owners lost the dog. Storm got so bad, they couldn't find the dog. Eventually, they had to retreat back because of the severity of the storm. Luckily, these other hikers came up after the storm had subsided a bit and found the dog.
4: Wow.
3: Dog ran off. Rich says his golden doodle Charlie was rescued. It ran off while exploring when the snow hit. And so they went and looked and looked and looked. They had four-wheelers, ATVs, had a drone company looking for this dog. Could not find it anywhere. Vanished in heavy snow and temperatures in the 20s. And so it got so bad they had to stop. They couldn't see with the drones anymore. They couldn't drive the four-wheeler safely. So the storm stops. They start looking again. They couldn't find it, but other people did. The following day, Jada and Colin Szymanski found Charlie while hiking in the state park.
5: Wow.
3: During a snowy outing. 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Mm-hmm. That's from Cowboy State Daily, one of my favorite publications.
5: That's the best.
4: I love that one.
3: All right, there you go. That's what it's all about.
0: That was Tell Me Something Good.

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0: Over to Amy with the Morning Corny.
4: The Morning Corny.
5: What's a dog's favorite Pink Floyd album?
0: Oh, Bark Side of the Moon.
6: Nailed
4: so
6: it.
4: Good.
0: That's such a, like, you got to be a music nerd, I think.
5: Yeah.
0: I liked it.
5: Yeah, occasionally you were going to go niche.
0: Yeah, we went niche there, like 70s classic rock.
5: Mm-hmm.
0: Yeah, because the original album is called
5: Dark Side of the Moon.
0: Pink Floyd.
5: Because it's a dog, Bark.
6: Yeah, good job.
0: Bark Side of the Moon. It's Lunchbox, funny. Would you have gotten that?
7: No, I was so lost.
0: Yeah.
5: That's
0: why.
5: Yeah.
0: Okay, there you go, Corny. There it is.
4: That was the Morning Corny.

0: Come kiss me one more time.
1: Yes, Bobby Bones. So when we have a guest in studio, they'll sit on the couch. I'll talk to them. Amy talks to them. Eddie runs cameras. What does Lunchbox do, everybody?
2: Crossword puzzles.
3: Computer.
1: Yeah, he just doesn't even look up for the most part.
2: Correct.
1: Would you agree with that?
4: Yeah, 90% of the time.
1: Yeah. Morgan had said it was one of the first times she's ever seen you pay attention during an interview.
4: Huh?
3: During Nico Moon, you were actually engrossed in the whole conversation. I don't think I saw you fill in one crossword during that interview.
4: Oh, then you weren't paying attention. I did. Like, every time, like, sometimes he'd laugh and I'd look up and be like, what's he talking about? And then I'd go back to my crossword. But, yeah.
1: Playing cool right now?
3: It's okay to be enamored by a guy.
1: It was a great interview Friday.
3: Yeah.
4: No, like, I really was. Like,
3: I was intrigued.
4: Like, I did hear his story about that song. I don't know what song it was. The one about the bar.
1: Yeah, Keep Me in Mind.
4: That's it.
1: He wrote with Zach Brown.
4: That was interesting. But yeah, like when he would laugh, it's like, oh, what's he laughing? Like his laugh is very like loud and funny. So you're like, oh man, he must be out. And you kind of catch your attention. All right, go back to my crossword. So I listened to some of it, but I don't know.
1: Are you embarrassed that you like were interested in a dude talking?
3: Yeah.
4: No. I just told you that whenever he'd laugh,

0: I would.
1: Yeah, we heard that.
2: So he has an infectious laugh.
0: So then I would pay attention for a minute, and then I'd go back to my crossword.
1: Okay, so he says he didn't watch the interview, Morgan.
0: Because most people...
3: Listen, it's the most I've ever watched him watch somebody else. Because I'm over here taking pictures. I see what everybody's doing. And I'm telling you, he was not on his crossword the majority of the time during that interview.
1: Most people what?
0: Most people don't laugh.
1: Okay, it's about to laugh again. Oh, my God.
0: No, that's what I'm saying. Like, most people just kind of ramble on and on and on. I'm over it.
1: Are you pretty much bored with every interview that comes in?
0: Yeah, pretty much. A lot of them aren't very interesting. I mean, if we're just being real, they're not that, they're not good at storytelling. Yeah. They don't have great personalities. They're not really, you know, it's just like, okay.
4: But Nico was?
0: No,
1: he had a funny laugh. Did you not hear? He had a funny laugh.
0: I really think that helps his storytelling, is his funny laugh, like, gets your attention, and then you hear whatever he's saying.
1: Got it. Well, if you guys want to hear that, it's up on the podcast from Friday. I thought it was A+. I love when Nico Moon comes by. Did you guys like it?
3: Yes.
1: It was awesome. It was awesome.
0: Also, Morgan, quit looking at my computer.
3: That was hard not to.
1: Where do you do crosswords?
0: USAtoday.com. And they have all sorts.
1: Do you subscribe?
0: No. See, that's the problem, is they used to give it to you free every day, and now you're limited to only two or three a week, so it's very frustrating.
1: You got
0: to
1: pick which ones you want to do?
0: Ding. But they do have other little games on there, like Word Wipe, and they have like transitions, I think it is. It's like it has a word here, and then it has an arrow down and an empty square, arrow to another word. So,
4: okay, I'm lost.
1: Yeah, no. He had a funny laugh. All right, good.
0: Man. Bobby Bones.
1: Yeah. Show. Coming up, is there a chance Amy could be falling in love? We'll talk about that next. Hey, the Bobby Bones Show. 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
5: From Fort Wayne and Adams News. Good morning. I'm Joey Martin. It's Monday. It's May 18th. Here's what's happening. Fort Wayne police are investigating a fatal crash this morning. It happened at South Clinton and McKinney around 4:30, involving a car and a truck. Police say to avoid that area this morning. The Noble County Sheriff's Office is looking for a missing 17-year-old. They say that Jason Campbell is from Ligonier. He's white, 5'10", and around 150 pounds. They think he's either in Goshen or Fort Wayne. And the city of Fort Wayne says that crews will begin the annual street line painting program today. You're asked to use caution around those painting crews. 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Quick check-in now on area roadways. Normal slowdowns out there, especially due to construction, and you'll still want to avoid the area of Lafayette, close to McKinney. That area shut down right now from an early morning crash. Again, that's going to be Lafayette, just south of Rudisill. 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
5: From the National Weather Service, it's beginning to feel a lot like summer in the 60s and 70s this morning. Already a little muggy. A little windy today and a high around 85 this afternoon. Showers, storms possible, a slight chance for some stronger storms.

0: this afternoon and evening. A hot and humid day tomorrow, a high in the mid-80s with showers and storms possible for the second part of the day.
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6: Amy's going to go watch her son run in state today, right?
7: Yep.
6: And so the weird thing from the guys on this show is that they think you're going to fall back in love with your ex-husband because you guys are carpooling together. That's been said.
7: Well, yeah, I have an update on that though. I mean, if they overheard me saying I was going to carpool, he actually just texted me saying it's probably a good idea we ride separate.
5: Oh, see? Oh, see?
6: Oh, okay. Breaking news. Hey, yeah. Ray. Breaking news. Breaking news. Wow. Okay. So what happened initially was you were going to ride 3 hours with him?
7: Well, yeah. I just thought that made sense, right? Made sense to me.
6: That makes sense to you?
8: Yeah. I mean, save gas, right? One car. They're both going to go see their kid.
7: Yeah, run. But you definitely made me feel like it was weird.
8: Me?
7: Yes, you were like, that's weird. Y'all are going to fall back in love.
8: That's what I thought initially. I was like, dude, they're going to spend 3 hours. Either two things are going to happen. They're going to fall back in love. Like, oh, I love this song. Me too. You know, like road trip.
6: Their hands touch, both going to the dial.
8: Yes. Or they just fight the whole time. It's going to get real bad.
6: And then you're not even riding together.
7: No. I get it. It's fine. Our son will be in the car too. I thought this still makes sense. He thought this could be confusing for our son. I was like, I'll sit in the back on my computer. I won't even talk to y'all.
8: It would be confusing to him, though, if you guys fell back in love.
7: I hate driving. We're not going to. My ex-husband has a girlfriend.
6: Is she going now? Is that why?
7: I don't know. She goes to other races. I doubt it because she has a business. She has something. I don't know how she would take a day off for that. Uh-huh. She runs her own business that's pretty reliant upon her actually physically being there. So.
6: Dang.
7: I'm not sure. But
6: were your feelings hurt when he said you can no longer ride together?
7: No, because I understand. I did respond with just a okay, period.
6: Dang.
7: I get it though. And
6: maybe he felt like he was going to fall back in love.
8: Yeah, like something could happen.
7: No, I think he's very much in love with his girlfriend. That's not it. That's like, ha, could that happen? I don't think so. And I don't want to disrespect their relationship at all in any way, shape, or form. I like her. She's really nice.

0: I do.
1: No, you just keep talking.
2: It's funny. It's funny. Okay.
1: You just keep talking. Yeah.
0: Well, I'm just saying, because he's also dated other people where I think that...
1: That you didn't like?
0: It just wasn't... Yeah. It wasn't good vibes.
1: Okay.
0: And not because I didn't want them.
1: Here she goes again, guys.
0: So, I think that it makes sense. It's just, yeah, it's weird. We're both from the same place, going to get in a car. And gas prices these days.
1: Right,
0: we're going to drive.
1: Man.
0: Yep. We're going to drive. At first, I thought, well, maybe he loves to fly. And I was like, maybe he'll want to rent a little.
1: He's a pilot.
0: Yeah, he's a pilot. So I was like, he's done that before for different things. Like, that'd be sweet if he fly, but now I know if he flew, I might not even be invited on that.
1: I got a feeling you wouldn't be.
0: Dang,
1: breaking news. Breaking news. Sorry. Amy's not even going at all. Wow. But you're still going. Are you driving by yourself?
0: Yeah.
1: Alone?
0: Yeah, but then I was like, does anybody else want to go?
2: Like us?
0: Let's go. Road trip.
1: Yeah. We all fall in love with each other.
2: Right? We don't worry about that to happen.

0: like how your guitar player was committed. He was going to finish that lick. Nate Smith, that's great.
1: So good.
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0: We do Tell Me Something Good. Next segment, we're going to do Tell Me Something Suck. So we all got something that kind of sucks right now. That's next.
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3: I'm John Perlick with Mayor Sharon Tucker's office. 16 firefighters were recently welcomed to the Fort Wayne Fire Department in a graduation ceremony at the Hour Performance Hall at Purdue Fort Wayne. Approximately 44% of the FWFD's 99th recruit class are in a group that is currently underrepresented within the department. That includes one male who identifies as black, one female who identifies as black, one male who identifies as Hispanic, two males who identify as Asian, two males who identify as two or more races, and one female. The recruits participated in 21 weeks of training and will now continue their training alongside firefighters from the 18 stations that serve the city of Fort Wayne. It's critical that we continue to invest in public safety. It's a top priority as we work together to be the safest city possible. We know that the best days are ahead for the Fort Wayne Fire Department.
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11: Yes, Bobby Bones.
12: We do Tell Me Something Good. I think we're going to do Tell Me Something Suck right now. And Amy came in with holding her hamstring this morning.
13: Yeah. Yeah. Well, I'm trying to like massage it and, you know, I don't know, loosen it up. It's a little tight for my sprints, I guess.
12: Amy's punching her leg right now.
13: It feels so good.
12: When she started doing sprints, I just said, hey, that's awesome. But be very aware that's how you hurt your hamstring. If you haven't done sprints in a while, then you run hard, it hurts your hamstring.
13: I felt a little invincible at the moment, at the time when you said that. And then now I'm like, yeah, you're right. I give anything for a little tennis ball right now.
12: I have tennis balls if you want one.
13: Sweet. I might sit on it.
12: That's not hers. I just saw that, wanted to bring it up. So Tell me something suck. You want to do your real one?
13: Sure.
12: Go ahead.
13: I have a cavity.
14: Oh, no.
13: Or I had. It's fixed now, but it just sucks. Like, I had a streak for a long time till my 30s that I'd never had a cavity. And then in my 30s, I got my first one. And that was a real bummer. And then now here I am at 45 with my second cavity.
12: Which tooth?
13: I guess second from the very back.
12: On the bottom?
13: On the bottom.
12: Oh,

0: That's 22.
1: Is it?
0: No, I don't know.
1: I don't know the number, but one of those far back ones, it had even cracked.
2: Oh, dang.
1: Food. So then the whole thing, like, I had to get a big shot into my mouth and then filled it and did whatever they do to make it. And now it feels good to go. I mean, a little tender. But
2: dang, hamstring, gums, Amy's struggling. Mm-hmm. Everything's tender.
1: Yeah, so I don't know what causes it. Like, I'm real, they complimented my oral hygiene. They said, wow, you take really great care of your teeth. You must floss. And I'm like, yep.
2: You could have fractured, like microscopically fractured your tooth.
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0: stroll. 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
0: Hefty slider bag. Seal it with a slide. One more time now, y'all. Come on.
2: Pulling me, and I accidentally like shaved it off.
3: Mosquito bite now.
2: It could have been that, and I shaved it off. I don't know, but it hurts. And so it sucks. So it's my tell me something suck. Is it all morning long, but I've been holding my neck because I shaved off some piece of skin. Mike D?
4: I'm going on 10 days with no internet, and it's going to be another week until I have it.
5: Yikes.
3: That's bad.
4: I'm going crazy.
2: Why can't they get internet to your house?
4: They have to send a crew out to like fix something outside, and they can't get there for another week.
3: They must be busy.
2: That's why. That's worst of all. More than a cavity, a hamstring.
3: Like no internet.
2: Wow.
4: So I'm using my phone as a hotspot, going to Starbucks, downloading stuff on my computer. It's tough.
2: Tell me something suck, Eddie.
5: Man, I don't have a car right now. My car is in the shop. I noticed a leak under it the other day, and I was like, this is not good. It was red, like reddish pink. So it's either the transmission fluid or a coolant leak or something, but it's not good. Mike's going to have to take me to the garage after the show today, so we'll see what happens.
2: Did you drive him here?
5: No, I got dropped off.
2: Oh, you did?
5: I did.
2: Oh.
3: So when did you hit up Mike about taking you to the garage?
5: About an hour ago.
2: Oh, okay. Not right now.
4: I thought he walked here.
2: Yeah. Lunchbox, tell me something suck.
6: Oh, yeah, man. If you want to take a walk into my shower, this is what you hear.
2: Leak.
6: Yep. It is just dripping from the shower head. Just drip, drip.
2: Yeah, we heard it.
6: Drip.
2: Yeah.
3: And the knob's all the way off.
6: The knob is all the way off, and I cannot get it to stop.
2: Morgan, tell me something suck.
7: Well, my cat got out of the deck, and I had to chase her around the yard yesterday, which was a terrifying 5 minutes. It was like wrestling a pig trying to capture her from not running away forever.
2: What did you think she was going to say?
5: I thought the cat was wrestling a pig. That's why it got out.
2: You run down, cat and a pig. But you got your cat back?
7: I did. But for 5 minutes there, I was anxious that I was never going to see her again. It was rough.
2: Okay. Well, everybody, sorry.
5: Yeah.
2: Let's tell me something suck.
8: Bobby!

0: coming up.
1: Tell me something good.
2: Yeah. A kid walked up to an ice cream truck, had no money. What happened next has gone viral. It's awesome. Lunchbox will tell it to us next in our positivity segment called Tell Me Something Good.
3: Bobby sparked a heated debate with Old Dominion when he asked who is most likely to be late to a show.
4: That's up for debate between all of us against Trevor. We all say he's the latest. He says he's not.
5: I'm definitely not.
6: So it's definitely.
5: Here's the thing. 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
7: I do sympathize with that.
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8: We were on time though.
5: We were on time. You had one drive. I love this question. So when there's an accident, they're like,
6: they start fist fighting. This is the greatest. This is the day Old Dominion broke up. Right here on our show.
4: Thanks. Wow. 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
11: Quick check-in now on area roadways. Normal slowdowns out there, especially due to construction, and you'll still want to avoid the area of Lafayette, close to McKinney. That area shut down right now from an early morning crash. Again, that's going to be Lafayette, just south of Rudisill. 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
11: From the National Weather Service, it's beginning to feel a lot like summer in the 60s and 70s this morning. Already a little muggy. A little windy today and a high around 85 this afternoon. Showers, storms possible, a slight chance for some stronger storms this afternoon and evening. A hot and humid day tomorrow, a high in the mid-80s with showers and storms possible for the second part of the day.
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0: I think I'm the sponsor of a high school archery team now.
1: How'd that come about?
0: Exactly. I was in my DMs last week on Tuesday because it's the only day I go in. And I can read you the message. As a fellow small towner, we thought you'd understand exactly why this means so much. The Magnet Cove archery team has qualified for the world championships. These kids have worked incredibly hard to get there. Coming from a small community yourself, you know opportunities like this are huge, not just for the team, but for the entire town cheering them on. And then he goes on and on. I assume it's a he. I responded, I said, how much you looking to raise? And then he told me how much like the patches were. So I bought two. I give him like $400, right?
2: Okay.
0: So I think I'm now part owner of a high school archery team.
1: Nice.
0: Let's win.
2: Wait, owner or you're a sponsor of their their?
0: I like to say owner.
1: I guess you can call yourself whatever you want.
0: Yeah. So we're rooting for the Magnet Cove archery team. They're going to the NASP World Championships. I have no idea where it is or if I was scammed. I don't feel like I was scammed.
1: Yeah, I don't think that'd be quite the interesting scam.
0: Oh, you want an interesting one?
1: Sure.
0: So I have, like, in my heart, I have a new understanding of how much diapers cost and how hard it is to have a baby financially. We're fortunate. We don't have the issues, but I totally understand how expensive it would be if you didn't have the resources we had. And so I always think about that. And so a listener hit me up in DMs on a Tuesday and was like, can you help with some diapers? And I was like, boom, I got you. And I said, what's your Venmo? And they said, they gave it to me. And so then I sent them $200. And they were like, thank you, but is this a scam? They started thinking I was scamming them.
1: What? But how? You sent them.
0: I know.
2: You gave them money.
0: No. It's just because, and I'm glad that they were so vigilant about this, because you need to make sure that anything that's happening on Venmo or any sort of transaction is really what it is. But they were going, I don't know if I can trust it because I don't know if you're really you. And I'm like, you came to me. But I can appreciate the fact that you're questioning it. And so I sent them a wavy picture, like a selfie. I was like, it's me.
1: Verified.
0: I verified it. And then not only that, the guy sent me a picture. I'd met him like 10 years ago at a

0: book signing event in some other city. And he's like, been a big fan for a long time. Thank you so much. He said, my dad just died. Oh. And oh yeah, no, it went. I just happened to see this. And so I was like, I'll send you more money. So I sent him even more money. But the fact that they didn't even believe, I was proud of him for not believing that it was real.
1: Hmm. You're not going to want to know my thought now that
2: Amy, I just had the same thought.
1: I just had a thought that, like, that's the thing they do to make you think they're not scammers.
0: I believe them.
1: Is they act like you're
2: next
1: a scammer.
2: Week, hey, so next week, they're going to lose their job.
1: They went from no diapers to my dad died.
0: I can read it to you. I don't want to give all their information.
1: I'm just kidding. It's fine. I'm sure it's fine.
0: Okay.
1: It's just that would be an interesting spin on the story.
0: I felt like it was true and they weren't asking for more money.
1: They said
0: this is so helpful.
2: Got it.
0: Because not only is this, and people have helped us out, but in the last couple of weeks, my dad just died.
1: Okay. So he wasn't saying.
0: No, didn't ask for any more. And I said, oh, if that's the case. And so I sent him like more than the first time. And I was like, hey, if this can help, that's awesome. But, well, now you guys have me questioning.
2: No, it's different.
1: We thought he was asking for something else. But
2: like
1: you
2: couldn't afford the funeral or whatever. And I'm like, oh, well, here you go.
0: Maybe I should pay for that.
2: Well, you could give him money.
1: Be the owner of the funeral. I could be the funeral. The sponsor.
2: It's got a patch on it.
0: Okay, well.
1: The headstone presented by.
0: Okay. I don't want to say too much here, but. I can.
1: No, now I know they could be going through a hard time. I don't want to question the validity
0: of
1: them.
0: Thank you so much. This means a lot. Literally, my dad passed away, blah, blah, blah. And we had to use our baby savings as part of the funeral arrangements.
1: Okay.
2: I think it's different.
1: Yeah, he's clarifying
2: the
1: situation.
0: He didn't ask for, I gave, but he didn't ask for more money.
2: Now, if you get another DM next week.
0: I know. I lost my job.
2: Look out.
0: I never thought of that. But you know what? I'm okay with that risk.
1: Yeah.
0: If for some reason this person was lying about all of it. Because I did say, show me proof of baby. And he's like, I'll send you a baby. I was like, you're good. Don't worry about sending me a baby picture.
1: But you said, show me proof of baby.
0: I know. And then they were like, I'll do it. Then I was like, no need. If you just said you're going to do it, I'm going to believe you.
1: Okay.
2: That's good enough.
0: I don't feel like I got scammed. But if I did, I'm okay here. Because I don't feel like I got scammed. I don't even know if this person still listens to the show. Could you verify that I didn't get scammed? Like leave us a voicemail or something. But then they could scam by saying it wasn't a scam.
2: Yeah.
1: Well, I hope they listen, but also I hope they're not listening because I don't want them
0: questioning
2: them. I know.
1: Because I feel bad.
2: So do I.
1: And if you are listening, just put yourself in our shoes. You would question.
0: I only thought the story was funny because this listener even thought I was scamming them when I was sending money. And I could appreciate that because I think that's what we all need to be doing online.
1: It is an interesting scam technique, though.
0: Yeah, it is.
1: But I don't think they are scamming.
0: Do you think the archery team scammed me, too?
2: Oh, no.
1: Did you ask for a picture of the team?
0: Nah.
2: Is that even a real town? Is that a real school?
0: Yeah, I know. I know the town of Magna Cove.
2: Okay, well, you're good then.
0: Yeah, unless they just picked a town near where I'm from.
2: Oh, no.
1: to be relatable. Bobby
0: Bones. And now we're going to play Dustin Lynch. Here is Riding Roads. Riding Roads.

0: show. Bobby Bones.
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3: From the National Weather Service, it's beginning to feel a lot like summer in the 60s and 70s this morning. Already a little muggy. A little windy today and a high around 85 this afternoon. Showers, storms possible, a slight chance for some stronger storms this afternoon and evening. A hot and humid day tomorrow, a high in the mid-80s with showers and storms possible for the second part of the day.
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9: All right. Hit me with the voicemail.
10: Hey, Bobby. It's Sarah. I've been listening to the show, and I really appreciate you taking the time to join me on this part of my journey and doing the Tuesday movie review day with The Big Lonely. Thank you to the morning show also. I'll keep listening and can't wait till next Tuesday. Thank you. Bye.
9: That's the first time that I've heard Sarah's voice.
11: That's from the lady from the DMs?
9: Uh-huh.
11: Wow.
9: So Sarah DM'd us about a week ago. She has terminal cancer. She listens to the show, says it brings her a lot of joy. And she recommended we watch the documentary, The Big Lonely. So felt like it's the least that we could do. And so I gave everybody 2 weeks to watch it. It's free, by the way. Look, I'd never been on Tubi. I've seen the logo and I thought that's a fun name, but never actually dove in. It's a pretty good little app and it's all free. You got to watch commercials. Everything new is old again.
11: Yeah.
9: Because it's just like television back in the day. You got to watch commercials, but it is up there on Tubi. Free app. You can watch it for free. I watched it, I think, the day after we did it. Because with the baby now, there's just a block of time where the baby is sleeping. And I'm with the baby if we're doing like a nap and I'm like holding the baby, or I'm trapped. So I got to put on something that doesn't have a lot of like gunshots or heavy music.
11: Right.
9: And so I watched this in a day and we'll review it. But I'll say this. I watched it all. Was completely enthralled. Next Tuesday, we'll review it if you guys want to watch it with us. It's kind of like a documentary club. Don't review it, but did you watch it?
11: I watched it. And it took me two days to watch it just because I have kids and I had to split it up. But I have lots of questions. Like, I can't wait to talk about this with you guys because I just have so many thoughts and questions about what I watched.
9: Something else that I watched that I'll review tomorrow, I finally was able to watch Project Hail Mary. Same thing with the baby. That's a 2.5-hour movie. It took me 4 days to watch it.
11: Because
9: we kept having to stop because the baby would cry or something. But yes, we're watching it. That's Sarah's voice. That's crazy. Thank you for calling and leaving a voicemail. All right, play me another one, please.
12: This is Taylor from Murfreesboro. I just wanted to call and say I started listening to y'all in 7th grade, and I just graduated high school. So I just thought that was pretty cool. Keep up the great work. I love y'all's show.

0: Thank you. That's awesome. Congratulations on graduating. Give me this one, please.
1: I was calling to see, I heard on the podcast that Lunchbox got his gym equipment from being on The Price is Right, but was curious on his shoes that he won, and his wife wasn't interested in wanting them, and he was just going to sell them. Happens to be the size that I wear, and I was curious what he would sell them for, or if he would be interested in sending them to Wichita. My name's Janaea. Guys, have a great day. Bye.
2: Oh, Janaea, I would love to send them to Wichita when I receive them and you send me money for them. We can talk about how much. You know, they are about $1,000 a piece. So, I mean, I can get you a brand new pair probably for $750, and we will have yourself a deal. You can have first pick. Three pairs, you pick which one you want. And when I get them, you'll be my first customer.
0: Your wife didn't want them?
2: No, she wouldn't wear anything like that. I don't know when the last time my wife wore high heels.
0: Does that mean you probably need to take her places and to wear high heels?
2: Even when I take her places to wear high heels, she's out of high heel shape. She can't do it.
3: What does that mean?
0: But if you did more of that, wouldn't she get in high heel shape instead of once every year?
2: Maybe.
0: Did you forget your wedding anniversary this weekend?
2: No, I remembered it. As I was leaving the building Friday, I was just like, oh, crap. Tomorrow's my anniversary.
0: So it was Saturday?
2: Yeah, it was Saturday.
0: Yeah.
2: And my wife remembered on Friday night, we were sitting there doing something. She goes, oh, tomorrow's our anniversary.
0: Oh, she also didn't remember.
2: Yeah.
0: So well, that works. You're good then.
2: Yeah, good. No problem.
0: Just a mirror. You guys are looking at each other, looking in the mirror.
2: No stress express. See, when you guys don't put emphasis on dates and like worry about that crap, like put added pressure, everything works out in the end.
0: What did you guys end up doing?
2: We went to dinner with my wife, me, the three kids, and that was it.
0: Is that something you would have normally done?
2: Yeah, it was just like we had a busy day, like baseball games, this and that. And then it was like, all right, what are we going to do for dinner? Let's go eat. So we went and ate at an outdoor restaurant so we could be loud and the kids could come and it wasn't a big deal. They could move around and people wouldn't get mad.
0: How long you been married?
2: 11 years.
3: You tell us, man. I don't know.
0: Yeah, we asked the question. You give us the answer.
2: I think I got married in 15.
0: Would she know?
2: I don't think she would know either.
0: Same.
2: Yeah, I think it was 15, but I'm not sure. So I think 11 years.
0: Well, happy anniversary.
2: Happy anniversary. Happy anniversary. Thank you.
0: Yes. Let's play Morgan Wallen, Love Somebody. You guys can call us too if you want. 877-77-BOBBY. 877-77-B-O-B-B-Y. 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
1: If you go to the Bobby Bone Show podcast after we're done here, we do a whole Tell Me Something Good that's about 25, 30 minutes long. That is literally us talking about our days yesterday. So it's a very personal Tell Me Something Good. Somebody else who had some good stuff is Cody Johnson last night, won Entertainer of the Year, which is super cool. Got up, gave a big shout out to Luke Combs as soon as he won. It was cool to see Cody Johnson win that. Last night, Megan Maroney did not go because she had a friend's, I think she's the maid of honor. They did like a bachelorette type thing.
2: She wasn't boycotting?
1: No, she wasn't boycotting, but she was nominated for the most. She didn't win any.
2: Oh, no.
1: And Lainey Wilson didn't win any. Ella Langley won them all pretty much.
2: That's crazy.
1: That was it. So, yeah, big shout out to all the winners. Really cool to see Cody Johnson win that. Again, if you guys want to hop on, 877-77-BOBBY. We got the phones ready. We also have a guy who jumped from a cruise ship like we've talked about doing before. Did you see this in the news?
2: No.
1: Okay. I'll tell you about it.
2: Okay.
1: Coming up next.
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10: Asking people to weigh in on your baby's name is tricky. My wife and I, when she got pregnant and we started bouncing around names of our daughter, who's now named is Billy after my wife's dad, so Billy's grandpa, we didn't want to say anything to anybody. We didn't tell anybody. We really didn't say much about the gender, and then we definitely didn't say much about the name. Also, Caitlin's dad did not know we were naming the baby after him until he got to the hospital and she had delivered the baby. So we just didn't want people to be weighing in with, I like that name, I don't like the name, because really we didn't care. And a name, everybody's got an opinion about. I had a friend ask me the other day, hey, what do you think I should name my baby? I said, oh, I really don't want to be involved in this. He said, well, what if I give you like three names and you pick one? Even then, I feel like with the three names he was giving me, I had to act like I liked all three, but still pick one. And there were a couple options. One of them spelling was different. One of them, I kind of jumped too quickly. And I said, I don't know if I'd go with this one. There's a lot of babies named that. But then after I said that, I said, man, if he ends up going with this one, I'm the one that hated his baby name. So I ended up going with a name. I picked one, but I said, you know what? All of these are great. Then he ended up having the baby, and he didn't pick the name that I said was the baby name that I liked the most. So was he just surveying the room? Like, did he do like 30 people? And then I kind of felt bad that I didn't pick. Then I kind of felt like he didn't really value my suggestion for the name. I went through a whole song and dance with the name here. I'm not a big

0: fan of sharing what you're going to name the baby or asking, because you're going to get offended in some way if people don't like the name you settle on.
1: When did you tell them? Like, as soon as you walk out with a baby, you're like, all right, here is...
0: Who are you talking about?
1: You, like when you told your all your family what her name was.
0: Okay, so I'm not talking about my friend.
1: No, you.
0: No, Caitlin's parents had come in the room like an hour after.
1: Oh, okay.
0: And we had it on a blanket already. And I think he saw that and was kind of confused. But it was spelled different than his name, because his name is B-I-L-L-Y. And our daughter's B-I-L-L-I-E. And I think he was like, huh? And also it was written in cursive. So maybe it wasn't exactly Billy. But then he put it together and that's when he knew. And he was like, oh, this is cool.
1: That is awesome.
0: Yeah, it's cool. So, yeah, the whole name thing is tough. I wish I would have just said, hey, I don't really... I think all the names are great. That's what I wish I would have said. Because I picked a name, and then he didn't name the kid that, the baby that.
1: That hurts your feelings a little bit.
0: No, it didn't hurt mine. I just don't want to be the person that liked a name better than the one he picked. Because I even gave him reasons to not pick the other names, and he still picked one of the other names.
1: I bet he was doing a survey, like asking 20 people.
0: I hope that's the case. There's a guy who jumped from a Carnival cruise ship. And we talked about this because I had never been on a cruise. And then I looked over the side and I thought, you really can't jump.
1: No, there's a whole thing in the bottom. Like, you have to really get some air and jump outward.
0: I don't think you can jump outward and make it.
1: I'm with you. I don't think so either.
0: From my side, there were those floaty kind of lifeboat things.
1: The rescue boats, yeah.
0: As far out as you could jump. There was really no way. I didn't go from like the back of the boat though. I never looked at one of those cabins because I think they had cabins too that looked right off the back. I still think it would be lifeboat impossible to jump off of. But this Carnival cruise passenger is dead. He jumped.
1: Did he make it?
0: What do
1: you? Well, I don't know if he drowned in the water or so he hit the deck.
0: I thought you meant did he make it? Like, did he live? No, I was like,
1: did he make it into the water?
0: The male passenger climbed over his stateroom balcony and jumped overboard while the ship was en route to the Bahamas. It just said they rescued him. That's it. I just don't know how one would make it from that, jumping from a room.
1: And then what's crazy is out there, everything's so, there's so much humidity on those bars that I feel like, too, everything's so slippery. Like, I would try to push and slip.
0: Trying to jump off a bar?
1: Yeah, like my foot would like just kind of slip because it's so wet.
0: I worried because I'd never been on a cruise till ours last year. There's no way to fall over and like fall in the water. That was a fear of mine. It was like you'd get on the edge and you'd follow. And I think even if you fell kind of over, you're not going to die if you try to jump and try to make it.
1: Yeah.
0: But it's almost impossible to even fall over because the bars are so high.
1: Yeah.
0: Like it's up. I'm 6 foot tall and it's up at the sternum. Like you're really not going over unless you want to. There was a, you see the woman at the 88-year-old last week?
1: Mm-mm.
0: She was, I think, on a cruise too, and she was on a scooter and she lost control and drove off.
1: Off the boat?
0: It said drove off the pier.
1: Okay, so they must have been on land.
0: Was that a cruise and they got off the cruise and went to the land?
1: Yeah. Because there's no way they would have a scooter on the boat.
2: Yeah, she probably had a motorized.
0: Oh, you can't have scooters on the boat?
2: No, she had a motorized scooter. You can have it on the boat.
1: Like,
2: like a handicap. And so she probably went, whoop.
0: But off the pier, are there piers on cruise ships?
2: No, it's just when you're docked. And so she was either going back onto the boat or getting off the boat.
0: Oh,
2: and she,
1: got it.
0: Oh.
2: They save her?
0: No, she died.
2: Oh.
1: Oh, that's terrible. See, I was thinking like a scooter that you rent. You
2: No.
0: I was thinking like one of those you do your foot on the side of.
1: It's like that.
0: Yeah, so did I. That's from Fox News. Yeah, I know.
1: That's sad.
0: That's crazy. Yeah. So anyway, how's your day going?
1: Good. When's our boat trip? Next year.
0: What a lead in. It really wasn't that. But if you guys want to go on the cruise with us, you can. Top Shelf Country Cruise. It's impossible to fall over.
1: It is.
0: It's impossible off the boat. Cause again, I'm scared of heights and I'm scared of sea and I'm scared of people. I'm scared of a lot of things, but it worked out for me. I still really enjoyed it. It's impossible to fall over. But yeah, you can come with us. Riley Green's performing on the boat.
1: It's going to be awesome.
0: He's going to have been a voice coach for a whole season by then.
1: Right.
0: Even more famous. But if you guys want to come next March, it's topshelfcountrycruise.com. 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

0: Tell me something good.
1: If you love animal stories, I got a good one. This couple thought their dog was gone. It wasn't. But it's an amazing story of how they were reunited with their dog next.
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4: From the National Weather Service, it's beginning to feel a lot like summer in the 60s and 70s this morning. Already a little muggy. A little windy today and a high around 85 this afternoon. Showers, storms possible, a slight chance for some stronger storms this afternoon and evening. A hot and humid day tomorrow, a high in the mid-80s with showers and storms possible for the second part of the day.
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He is Blake Shelton. He's the gambler. If you missed any bit of the Academy of Country Music Awards last night, you can catch him on Paramount today. 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

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New music. This is from Kane Brown as a Woman. I've been practicing this so I can sing it at karaoke this summer.

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4: 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My biological father was 17. 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It's just constant. Yeah. And I'm just like, man, they kind of had to do a good job to keep me alive. And as at times upset as I would get about the circumstances, the cards that I was dealt, like, good on them for being 16 and 17 years old and keeping a baby alive.
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I'm Angie Nash. 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Coming up in just a matter of weeks, we got Free Acoustic Show 5.0. 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

0: 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I'm Angie Nash, and here we have a little party. 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We're already on 5.0, and they just keep getting better and better and more fun. 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

0: US 93.3, Fort Wayne's At Work Country Station. This story has nothing to do with anything other than this Chris Jansen song made me think about it. I was out with my girlfriend over the weekend. We had ordered a bottle of wine for our table. Next thing I know, she orders a beer, and she was like, can I keep it in the can?
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93.3 Fort Wayne's At Work Country Station. I grew up on boxing. I love boxing. The aunties would be making food, the uncles would be drinking, and everybody's watching boxing, right? MMA, UFC, not so much. But I did watch the Ronda Rousey, Gina Carano fight. I waited for it. I was so excited to watch this thing, right? I saw how it ended. My husband, however, came inside yesterday very excited to watch it. I said, well, buckle up, babe. It's a long ride. 17 seconds that thing lasted. US 93.3.

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6: 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I'm CJ Miller, and this is Hoosier Ag Today News.
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6: 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I'm CJ Miller, Hoosier Ag Today News.
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New music from Tim McGraw. He brought all his friends along. Hardy, Morgan Wallen, Eric Church. They're all on it. The song is MacArthur on US 93.3, your At Work Country Station.

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Megan Barone skipped out on the Academy of Country Music Awards last night. She's busy. She's on tour. She's coming to Gainbridge in like 2 weeks. 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
3: Hey, it's Bobby Bones. The ACM Awards were last night. Congratulations to Ella Langley, who took home the most awards with 5, including Female Artist of the Year. Here's Ella accepting her award for Female Artist.
4: Today I was having a strange day. I don't know what it is about awards, but I have strange days in the mornings here. And I walked right into Lainey's room, and I just got emotional, and she hugged me, wrapped me up, and started praying for me. And then all of a sudden, here comes Miranda Lambert in her little pink hat. And I would not be standing up here without just the encouragement of so many women. Kelsey, thank you so much for loving on me.
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Tin Caps are home tomorrow. They're playing at home. Manzana Luchadores, so they're going to be playing as their alter egos. 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

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I got a serious question. We have a Chase Matthew rubber ducky in the studio. I posted it on Instagram a few weeks ago, but like, when do you stop putting him in the windowsill of your Jeep? Like, when is too much too much? I honestly don't know.

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US 93.3, Fort Wayne's At Work Country Station. What's up, Monday? I'm Angie Nash. That is Tucker Wetmore. Performed last night at the ACNs and walked away with the 2026 New Male Artist of the Year Award. Big night for him. 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

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Are you even from Indiana if you've never been to the Indy 500? Brendan Fraser is going to wave the green flag as an honorary starter this year. 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
9: 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I've been

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That is Cody Johnson, 2026 Academy of Country Music Entertainer of the Year. Big night for Cody last night. 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

US 93.3, Fort Wayne's At Work country station. Boy, Ella Langley, last night was her night. She won like 6 different awards. She thanked all her girlfriends. I mean, like, she did it right. She's a class act. I'm obsessed with Ella Langley.

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1: Hello?
0: Hi there, is this Rhonda?
1: Yes, it is.
0: Rhonda, hello. Happy Monday. It's Angie Nash over here at the US 93.3. How are you?
1: Oh, I'm good. How are you?
0: Pretty good. I hope I'm not disturbing you, but last week you texted in a keyword to our contest. The year

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1: I did.
0: Rhonda, you won $100. This is me telling you, you have won $100. Congratulations.
1: Oh, that is awesome. I'm excited.
0: Oh, congratulations. Good. We know it's expensive. It's expensive out there, so we hope it helps.
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Lainey Wilson went out and got herself married. Married to Duck Hodges. They got married in a cave. Gorgeous pictures, by the way. 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Like, that's genius, but also a bit sad.

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I'm ready for lunch on the square, you. 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

0: National Weather Service in northern Indiana has issued a severe thunderstorm warning for Allen County in northeastern Indiana, DeKalb County in northeastern Indiana, until 3:45 p.m. Eastern Daylight Time. At 2:41 p.m. Eastern Daylight Time, severe thunderstorms were located along a line extending from near Albion to 8 miles southeast of Columbia City, moving east at 50 miles per hour. Hazard, 60 miles per hour wind gusts. Source, radar indicated. Impact, expect damage to roofs, siding, and trees. Locations impacted include Fort Wayne, New Haven, Auburn, Garrett, Butler, Huntertown, Waterloo, Hamilton, Woodburn, Monroeville, Grable, St. Joe, Aboyt, Leoche Darville, Middletown, Concord, Ashley, Zanesville, Dixon, and Newville. This includes the following highways: Interstate 469 between mile marker 0 and 30. Interstate 69 in Indiana between mile markers 294 and 340. For your protection, move to an interior room on the lowest floor of a building. Large hail, damaging wind, and continuous cloud-to-ground lightning are occurring with these storms. Move indoors immediately. Lightning is one of nature's leading killers. Remember, if you can hear thunder, you are close enough to be struck by lightning. Torrential rainfall is occurring with these storms, and may lead to flash flooding. Do not drive your vehicle through flooded roadways. Repeating, a severe thunderstorm warning has been issued until 3:45 p.m. Eastern Daylight Time for the following counties in Indiana, Allen and DeKalb.
1: Predictable.

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When I came in today, I saw gas for $3.99, under $4. Barely, but we're talking about

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I'm Angie Nash. Randy Alomar is on his way in here. He's got your tickets to see Dan and Shay. Gonna be at the Ruoff. 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

US 93.3, Fort Wayne's At Work Country Station. Good afternoon. I'm Randy Alomar. Happy Monday to you. A lot of things to get to today. We're going to give away Dan and Shay tickets at 4:10. 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
4: A flip-flop from last week as grain and oilseed markets roar back to the high side. This is Hoosier Ag Today's Monday closing farm market report. Yesterday, the White House said China did agree to significant purchases of ag products from the U.S. over and above the soybean agreement last year. And that was the push the markets needed to get back losses from last week. Beans jumping over 35 cents. Corn and wheat today followed. And July corn ended at 477, up 21 and a quarter. These contract 498, 17 cents higher. July beans 1213, a gain of 36. Novi 1201, up 30 and a quarter. And July wheat 664 and a half, up 28 and three quarters. June live cattle 253.37, down 52 cents. 22 lower. June lean hogs 98.52. I'm Ian DeEubank. Hoosier Ag Today, Indiana's Farm Network.
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KISS 93.3, Fort Wayne's At Work Country Station. Some storms moving through the listening area this afternoon and even into this evening. So be on the lookout for those. Some of those winds and storms could be severe. 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

0: 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Congratulations to Rhonda Russ of Fort Wayne. 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
5: Today, I was having a strange day. I don't know what it is about awards, but I have strange days in the mornings here. And I walked right into Lainey's room, and I just got emotional, and she hugged me, wrapped me up, and started praying for me. And then all of a sudden, here comes Miranda Lambert in her little pink hat. And I would not be standing up here without just the encouragement of so many women. Kelsey, thank you so much for loving on me.
4: 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And Duo of the Year went to Brooks & Dunn. The Red Clay Strays took home Group of the Year. And Parker McCollum won Album of the Year for his self-titled album. 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
5: 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We booked it online, and then we even talked to the people, the renter or whatever, and he was like, yeah, this is what the place, and this is what it has. 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And he was like, hey, just a heads up, I got an email from Airbnb that says you guys are flagged for, like, partying. Like, you guys are a partying account. 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We're six people. 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
1: 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I'd be at some party. She'd show up and I'd be walking out. Or across some parking lot, hiding behind her sister. I'd look up, she'd be at the red light beside me in that white Maxima with a sticker on the back. I'd act like I didn't see her.

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And it's hitting a little too close to home. 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She was over.

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Tucker Wetmore, Scotty McCreary, Luke Combs, Morgan Wallen. Yeah, they're all coming up. And don't forget, tonight at 6:10, I've got your tickets to see Cole Swindell at Sylvan Cellars in Rome City this summer. 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

Yes, 93.3. You got a fun 3-day weekend coming up. You got the 500 on Sunday. I just saw where Indianapolis native Brendan Fraser, he's in the movie like The Mummy and a couple other ones. He's going to be waving the green flag. 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

0: 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And this is what it sounded like last night when Ella Langley picked up the award for Female Artist of the Year at the ACMs.
1: Today I was having a strange day. I don't know what it is about awards, but I have strange days in the mornings here. And I walked right into Lainey's room and I just got emotional and she hugged me, wrapped me up and started praying for me. And then all of a sudden here comes Miranda Lambert in her little pink hat. I would not be standing up here without just the encouragement of so many women. Kelsey, thank you so much for loving on me.
0: Pretty cool, right? 5 awards last night. Ella Langley. Wow, she's on US 93.3.

West 93.3, we have got Atlas and Riley Lynn, plus another artist to be named here in just a little bit. 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

0: 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I really do think that this guy lives larger than life. He lives on St. John, the island in the Caribbean, has this massive yacht, goes around singing country music, everybody loves him. 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

Ella Langley on US 93.3. She sang that one acoustic at the ACM Awards last night, kind of like we do our free acoustic shows. That was really, really super cool of her. Hey, coming up in 6 minutes, I've got your tickets to Dollapalooza with Cole Swindell on US 93.3.

0: John Morgan, Kid Myself on US 93.3. I'm Randy Alomar. I've got your tickets to see Cole Swindell, Dollapalooza. It's happening at Sylvan Cellars June 26th. 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

US 93.3, we got some storms moving through the area tonight, and once again, tomorrow. Temperature's going to be really, really warm, though. High of like 87 tomorrow. Wow. US 93.3. I threw it

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Coming up in 3 minutes, I'll give you the keyword. 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That's right after Josh Ross. 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

quick question. If you ended up in the hospital tomorrow, would your insurance actually protect you or leave you with thousands in bills? Hi, this is Tanya Whipple with USA Benefits Group right here in Fort Wayne. I recently spoke with a family who thought they were fully covered until the unexpected happened. A medical emergency turned into a financial crisis they weren't prepared for, and that's the part no one talks about. Most plans today come with high deductibles, hidden gaps, and out-of-pocket costs that can devastate your savings. 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Because when it comes to your health, it's not if, it's when.

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3: Hey, it's Bobby Bones. The ACM Awards were last night. Congratulations to Ella Langley, who took home the most awards with 5, including Female Artist of the Year. 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
4: Today I was having a strange day. I don't know what it is about awards, but I have strange days in the mornings here. And I walked right into Lainey's room, and I just got emotional, and she hugged me, wrapped me up, and started praying for me. And then all of a sudden, here comes Miranda Lambert in her little pink hat. And I would not be standing up here without just the encouragement of so many women. Kelsey, thank you so much for loving on me.
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13: 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Coming up tomorrow on Tuesday's show, not only will we have $100 for you with Family is Everything, the years are short. Also, I'll have your VIP table for the free acoustic show 5.0, Atlas and Riley Lynn. 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